0: he's so irresponsible.
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1: Oh, I don't think so. Oh, wait a minute. 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Who wants a cookie?
2: I do.
1: I'll split it with you.

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Don Icons, Cables Dookie, Crown Me

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Strategy, Don Mattingly.

0: good old boys.
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0: 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Alright. 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
2: 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Do you cuss on your records?
3: Yeah.
2: Do you defile women with your lyrics?
3: Yeah.
4: Mm-hmm.
2: Do you bundle your genitalia on stage?
3: Yeah.
2: Whenever possible.
3: Mm.
2: Do you glorify violence or advocate the use of guns as we are solving civil disputes? Okay, final question. Do you guys respect anything?

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I deserve it all, like minds and less enemies, stock investments, more entities. I deserve it all. VVS is white diamonds, GNX with a seat back reclining, bitch. 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

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Bitch, I deserve it all. 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

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To the memory of Laura Palmer. 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You can make the fire war with them. A source, small prism. Unknown dimensions, unknown identities. With unknown intentions, it's things that no one don't mention. They just shrug about. This place kinda buzz me out. On that note, Dr. Jacoby. A strange fellow, I'm assuming he's lonely. Driven insane by the town's cart throwing. Strange how everybody looks back knowingly. Still knowing none, It's a place where change don't grow in love. But the flames from the fire still growing hot. I'm afraid that I dug too deep. Now I'm seeing stuff in my sleeve.

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2: What? I got PhDs in 4 scientific disciplines.
1: Really?
2: Why do you think they call me Dr. Quinn?
1: I just thought that was a nickname. You know, like Dr. Dre. East Side.
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for the celly that flip. 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I rhyme a 40 ghetto lunchline. Rhyme niggas at once chime. They bustin' nut on bustin' that. Listen to shook. Average brother, ain't many more left. Raven images, treasure, our measures, forsake a hip hop. Drug abuse, inducements, aborted seeds out of wedlock. Edifices are crawling, streets are tri-colored. Pissing Guinness from the gutter, streams of cheddar divided. Who leave this paradise where Sabbath heard and not seen me blown into fist of prayer and jostled every first and 50. Simple ghetto glorification, push the product, fuck the people supply. Side economics and its players in the sequel. Grandmother's praying, God listening to. Now what you gonna do when time runs out on you?

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Swear down, spoke to Desi about CJ. Pimping big, I got them on prepaid. DM, Insta on it, no Lele. 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

0: 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I move calm and collected like an old crook. 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No dates, just bread and some tap water. 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I could see you gassed up, unwedded.
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What's up with you? Yo, you said I never loved you, but these are real tears. 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I die hard, you the bomb, time ticking on you. Treat you better than self, I was tricking on you. New chief, loose leaf, grief stricken on you. No white picket fence, they was picking on you. Competition is a frenemy's lover forever. Secrets blowing in the wind, but you loving the weather. Wedding on a frozen lake, try to cut a frozen cake. Spear made of molten lava, hope your heart is cold as casa. Maybe fire and ice, the spice inspire my life, the higher the price. Hey, pay attention if you lack soul pension. Throw back pain, release the old tension. Women, money, and wine, no escape from bliss. But how many misses does it take to miss?

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Listen to the problems of the world that needs solving. Listen to the child crying in the crib, and listen to the sick act that the daddy did. See, daddy turned his back on all of his responsibilities.

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Yes, yes, yes, yes, y'all.

My potential. I used to borrow Ross whips to go pick up some women. Run through Curl City, I'm vicious like I'm Willis McGahee. Been doubling for like a decade, though. Nobody seeing it from now to Siempre, though. They say I do things, I'm insane and get psycho. I'm pro black, my cloth talk look like Kente, though. I'm going.

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Oxygen and hydrogen alive within all types of energy. 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Inside a world, inside a world, inside a universe, inside of me existing, although I can't see.

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1: Took the third time before I finally caught a name. 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
1: Drill music, pop that pill music, kill music. Desecrating the temples in the ghetto, funeral processionals increase their frequency because we can't break the spell of Geppetto. No one knows, and scrolls of obituaries contain more words than dictionaries that will define how lions in Zion became alley cats, who traded their baseball bats for gats that spat blood of the people across steeples and concrete jungles that turned playgrounds into graveyards, that buried generations of black and brown men who left their posts because they were misguided by ghosts in the land of the living. Ready, aim, fire. Wanna be the block but can't buy the block, bulldozing the block, making the Red Sea choke on bones of drones sent by PPP loans to see how you spent the money. Left, left, right, left, to figure it out while the ancestors watch and aid those who call out to them. Through altars, payphones, saxophones, bottles of liquor, glasses of water, the sum of a son and a daughter equals new life, the Holy Trinity. He was a baby boy, but he was kin to me, born to Basima and Hamza the lion, who said, store your water in the basement because one day it will be scarce and polluted. He said, one day grocery stores will be barren. Learn how to grow your own food and don't get caught staring down the barrel of a gun. Learn how to run underground drills in Zion. To be reborn, lest you be scorned by the ways of the wicked who pillage our communities and natural resources for profit. He said, my children, each of you are prophets. Don't let money be the sum of your deeds. Pull the weeds from your mind. Look to the front, the side, and behind. You each have blades that will drill a new earth. Manifest the new world that Columbus thought he found. Band together to reverse the weather, to unite the seeds of the oppressed. Stand together and work righteously to be blessed for generations to come.

0: say well, you can't do your love because the time will come when you can't do, you can't go. You know? 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You make the most of it.
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0: And I'm proud of you.
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3: 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My name is Dre. Can I blaze some chronic with you?

0: Excuse me, you hear?
1: By the time you see him,
0: that means it's real fucking hard to shoot me, you hear?

again, all humans are melanin dependent, and it doesn't matter whether you were born and reared in Denmark or born and reared in Kenya at the equator, you have to have melanin, and it is controlling all of the systems in your body. For you not to have a direct conscious relationship with your melanin is going to cost you your life. Because the melanin molecule is the orchestrator and the organizer for every mechanism in your body. You've got to make peace with it. 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So I don't care how white your skin is, you are black on the inside, you have melanin that you have to communicate with so that it functions for you. 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

0: HIP, H-I-P, H-O-P.
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Grab Salem and Slater and go with Brown. Riding bikes, get some ice cream. Golf Wang Roscoe's tour tonight to skate around and do annoying shit that older peeps despise. 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
0: give some understanding about this thing that we call L-I-F-E. 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

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My sister found more than me. Living in New York City, academics and organizations. 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

0: making money from anti-Semite Semites. 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Somehow I found inspiration in my ancestors. Classical enslavers and erasures. 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And though Greco-Roman Phoenicians is mere cousins to half my people, I feel no crime in being who I am and more. I am new past and my ancestral ways. 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I do not feel chosen, but I know that like all, I am divine.
1: Yeah, pick that shit up. Yo, Run by Jones on...

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0: What's up, man? What's up, man? Where you coming from?
1: Man, I just came from the house, man. What's up, Jay?
2: I ain't seen you in hell of a
1: long time. I was about to come over yesterday, you know. What's up? Oh, y'all listen to that beat?
0: Yeah, it's kind of tight.
1: I got to finish it, man.
0: What's up, man? You talking to Snoop, man?
2: Nah, man. Oh, shit. I got to call him.
0: Wait, hold on. Let me call Alley Cat real quick.
2: All right.
1: Oh, I see that nigga. Whoa, we got to stop. Hey, y'all still got that Genesis?
2: Nah, well, I got a Super Nintendo.
0: Hello?
3: Hello?
0: Hold on, what's your speakerphone?
3: Hello?
0: What's up, man?
3: Yeah, what's up? Who is this?
0: Sophia, nigga.
3: Oh, damn. What's up, is that her?
0: What's that, man?
3: I don't know, just, you know.
0: Chilling.
3: I'm already there, sitting up in the house doing nothing.
0: Hey, we trying to bounce this party, man. I'm telling you, it's gonna be tight.
2: It's gonna be a bomb, blood.
3: Is that James?
0: Yeah, that's James.
3: Oh, what's up, man?
2: What's up, fool?
3: Oh, man, you know, she's there writing the lyrics and stuff.
0: You writing?
3: Yeah, you
0: got that. You focus?
3: Yeah, I'm trying to.
0: Tight. Yeah, man, poking Ricky and Ty, signing them over here, man. You know what I'm saying?
3: Where James here?
0: In the bathroom and shit.
3: Yeah, man.
0: Killy driving, man. But we ain't got no car, man. I mean, he only got a two-seater.
3: Yeah,
0: man.
3: I got some rides. I already hear this little
0: behind me. They tried. Wait. Come on, man. We about to bounce, man.
3: Okay.
0: Oh, just come through. Why don't you come through?
3: Okay. Come pick me up around 7.
0: We'll just be outside, nigga.
3: It's raining outside, but
0: now. Perfect, man.
4: Chippy Pop.

0: niggas ain't got no shame, shit, no shame. 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
1: Chip, hip-hop.

0: Somebody page a page. 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
1: What's up?
0: Oh, hey, what's up?
1: Now you chilling with me and my girl?
0: Hey, what's up with the three screw?
1: What, girl? This nigga fool.
0: What's up? I mean, you know, me and y'all too.
1: Anyway.
0: Ah, shit. 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
1: Remember how we used to push those lawnmowers all around this neighborhood, man, just to get money? Because niggas didn't want a real job and shit. And then as soon as they gave us the money, we just go sit on our lawnmowers, get some weed out and just smoke that shit, play ball all day, man. That was back in the day, though, man. That shit. And one time my lawnmower just broke, we just left it in the woods and shit. Hell. Thanksgiving Day, Barry Sanders on the breakaway. Early on, I went to his house. He came to mine, so we ate twice. Cornbread, turkey wings, peas, and rice. We went in the shed that night with four bottles of 800 ice. I'm telling you, by midnight, we was crazy nice. Sharing a jack, my man gave me some advice. Like everything comes with a price, and change the only guarantee in life. One day, we might not be so tight. I was like, come on, dude, always be me and you. But inside, I knew in some ways it was true. He said, be careful what you do, cause that's what you are. And every day you open your eyes is one to be thankful for. Cause everybody gets a lifetime, nothing less, nothing more. So before you step, be sure, and know there's always a time for war. But you can never really even the score, or see what's behind that door. When I'm gone, just pour a little on the floor. Maryland, you're my life. Yo, they can always keep a word for you, nigga. Always. Till we going to meet the man. Yo, you remember that time, man? I was running, we were both running from the cops and shit. They hopped that fence and I lost my backpack down in that, in grass and shit. And I was scared to go back and shit because it had mad weed in it. And you just went back, I was just waiting for you on the porch and shit. Like, yo, this nigga probably got arrested. You came back with the bag. We just smoked the biggest fucking Philly you ever seen, nigga.
2: I haven't seen you in church lately.
3: Well, there's not much sense in my going to church. Do you remember one time when we were small, we were out here? It was from right over there. I jumped out at you from behind the tree, and Grandpa got all excited, and he shook his fist at me, and he said, "Boys, you'll be damned to hell." Remember that? Right over there. Well, you used to really be scared here.
2: Johnny.
3: You're still afraid.
2: Stop it now. I mean it.

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0: wanting people to listen, you can't just tap them on the shoulder anymore. 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
1: Hip, hip-hop.

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1: Columbia Records, Tommy Mottola's office. Lynn speaking, may I help you?
2: Yo, Lynn, if you don't have my money tomorrow, I will come shoot you in your face.
1: What's up, boy? Clap!
2: Yo, what's going on? No. I could not disguise my voice. Yo, is Tommy available?
1: Yes, he is. Hold on, I'll get him.
2: All right, thanks.
3: Tommy, why Clap's on line one?
4: Hello?
2: Tommy Mottola, 2 years ago.
4: Hey, Wyclef, what's happening, baby?
2: How's it going, family?
4: I'm all right.
2: I'm in the studio.

0: in touch with your old group. You got to get the Fugees back together. We want another Fugees record.
1: Yeah, but listen to what I'm trying to tell you.
0: Nah, I don't got time for this right now.
2: Columbia Records, Tommy McCullough's office.
1: Tommy on the phone, please.
3: Tommy, line one, Swag Club.
0: Hello.
1: Tommy, man, how you gonna tell me anything? 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
0: Look, Clef, hear me out. I got Suji here and I got Donnie with me.
1: Suji, yo.
0: Don't worry about that right now. 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Suji, tell him how you feel.
4: 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You know, I need to pay the bills in the building. I'm tired to sell Walkman, DVD, and...

0: So close you can reach up and kiss one. 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
1: At the count of three, I want you all to tell me the name of my DJ. 1, 2, 3.
2: Yo, I gotta hear that one more time, man. 1, 2, 3. 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

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Panels that are African, speeding on the Autobahn. Don Quixote, sprinkle the peyote. A Parmesan's Reggiano. I made a sheet to the Dauphins, the prominent. Hieronymus Bosch, the moment's ominous. The most synonymous, the God without the monitor. The post-impressionist, open minds to the prejudice. Serpico and Guernica, microdose of negligence. Molly shot the sheriff, might not want to shoot the messenger. Molecule and cellular triggers, I hold a plethora. Marcus Aurelius, Spartacus, rebellious. 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

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Now it's open. 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

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Rent's due, it's the 5th. Late fees on the 6th. He'll kick me out on the 7th. I think I'll smoke on an 8th. I should relax for a second.

0: looks like Kazawa with an early ball flicked on by Mbappe. 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He's stolen the show, put his name up in lights.
1: Yeah. 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

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We have no information that he is living or dead.

0: Early yesterday, acting on a request from the Hoffa family, police found Hoffa's car in the restaurant parking lot. He said it showed no signs of a struggle.
1: No need for no doctor.

0: jokers, we ain't got them. 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I pray a Lord forgive me, don't care about going viral. One of the condo with the balcony, the staircase is spiral. Fuck a mask, pull up bare face and find you, might surprise you. Been low from dice games, cause they're lying. 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I painted just like Picasso. 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They been on my body, no lying, I never chased the model. Now if I post a photo, I bet it's gonna make them follow. They can eat my pocket, pull some cake about it. You had your own dream, you could've went and did your thing and have to hate about it. There's so much I can say about housing, just glad I made it out.
1: I have never witnessed anything in my life such as what has been going on here the last 8 weeks. An atmosphere of fear. An atmosphere created by the United States Marshals, by the FBI, and the government as a whole, for the sole purpose of harassing and trying to frighten citizens of the United States.

0: FIP Hip Hop sur FIP.fr.
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Usually miss it, rarely find time to bask in blackness. 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

0: era where some niggas threw language. 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
1: Preach.
0: Bottles of rosé for the function, it's Bel Air Rose. Where we know not have a drink, hardly keeping the Bel Air froze. Black and coming from the hood, everybody got Bel Air goals. Ain't no Uncle Phil, the Phillies got burnt by the bedroom stove. Whoa, liquor fill my liver, tradition, pour for my nigga. You might not feel his presence, impressive, still pour with your wild. Black and proud, 40s was drinking, turn it to black or stout. Blessings every time I eat foreign so I can match aloud. Bowen Center technically had the foul. Bumping ziggers out, puffing Zaza zig, then I'm out. Ziggers out, ziggers out, ziggers out. Guns right by the waist of the boomer kid in the pouch. Blout, age like in the day, ducking shootings right by the house. House laws apply to the streets, there's one rule, no in and outs. Off the wordplay, she love to give head, that's word of mouth. I got caught up in my dreams, painting pictures, thinking through portraits with lie. 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I'm heartless by design, I have feelings like it's a crime. 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I'm diamond in the rough, potent package, louder than crystal. La Caribe, typical dentist, cost me like $6. Felt like I got tax, caught some denims, all with the rips up. Couldn't stand, just talk about words, you had to put fists up. Rest easy on confinement, might have lost it until I find it. Wasn't really in the weather, dressed clever to check the climate. I have walked through my own war, laying cane through samples and high notes. Out of war, by any means, bunch of niggas dressed in supply coats. Always giving love out first, can't avoid it. I come off curse, steakhouse, running up a check, lobster trimmings, bought by merch. Pain, passion through the verse, it lives so, it feel like church. Paid, talk about my life in a way, it don't feel like work. Get more focused when denied. Learn walk with the pride. Scars lie. Vivid on the hate. Know it's partly disguised. Sat up every night, was caught inside. Felt heartless and wide. Trying to describe out every reason my part feel alive.

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1: If We Must Die is the poem that makes me a poet among colored Americans. If we must die, let it not be like hogs, hunted and penned

and not embrace. Carrying a lot of winter baggage and catching summer case. One yams to cook, can't be shook, and cure the hunger shakes. Though we gain selling cane, all we did is run in place. This treat is fairly, if any who hear me will cunning jakes. They'd rain praises with same phrases and younger face. I do this quaint rap, true it ain't trap, my brung escapes. I value this less value, whatever come in haste. Some watch me, stress the text and copy, some will pace. But roll the rigs, over give whatever he undertakes. Fuego, ran it first, save your abuelo, won a race. 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Full cobra. 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If it don't move you, let's move on. I know fallacious need chasing is basically too strong. At every level, every time I had to pedal, I grew thorn. I'm shocked I did this every day, I see a new dawn. It was grim, 20 on the twin, 10 on the futon. Back when couldn't get it if it didn't have a coupon. I was always viewing my dudes if I had a suit on. Got the hood on my back, full cobra. Full cobra. Remember as a teen, I get a piece, fiend to use it. Not try to hide it from myself, cause with ease can lose it.

0: Just telling my story, glad it's received as music. There's a lot of wounds in these tombs, please excuse it. Ain't hard to show the scars if I need to prove it. But what I post in the journal, most of the eternals we eluded. Called the spades, if they had their ways, we'd be nuded. All these displays of hate ain't new, it's deeply rooted. Every time we grow, they chopping us down. 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Like cross-dressers, beard ain't G stopping the clown. One advocated, say we all graduated, rocking the gown. I'm proof, can't be the truth, never did no honest deeds. If he delete a body, he probably wouldn't cause, please. His information, clear information, he got disease. I'm Aristotle's Plato, Plato's Socrates. 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Full cobra. 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Full cobra. 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

0: don't know how many years on this earth I got left. 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
1: This is my Nas, and we both got one thing in common. We both represent Queens to the fullest. This brother was good enough to stop his show, and I want everybody in here, everybody stand up on their feet first and foremost, please. 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
2: Death row. 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

Listen, hun, I mean, as slimming as you are and all that good stuff, it ain't doing me no good down here because you have too many clothes on. 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

0: Yo, you can have a show without the DJ. 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I didn't eat her, or read her, just beat her. Bonita, Bonita, Bonita.
1: Tipping sugar dick, blazing trails of evil. Knowing you got the felts, cause I sure enough got the needle. Now put them on the arm that protrudes like a stick.

0: 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You mentioned them, I don't know why you brought them up, man. I don't see the relevancy. If I do, you won't ever expect it was me. When it's go time, they want to see no hesitancy. Us and them don't agree. Evidently, we're gonna beef them one day, inevitably. So fuck it, let's start it intentionally.
1: I know they are do's and don'ts, how you pride yourself. But put your way of life in a line, you just might surprise yourself. I know what you're like as well. Thin line with wrong and right as well. Been dieted so many times in my life, sometimes.

0: Hey, where's this guy, man? Why is he so long, bro?
1: I don't know. He's gonna be about 8.
0: 8? Long ass email.
1: You know that, man, look. Yo, did my mom ever tell you about that youth named Leon?
0: No, who's Leon?
1: Well, you ain't heard about that Leon youth,
0: no?
1: Yo, boom, man, yo.
2: Ship. H-I-P. H-I-P.

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Ricky Dorr is trying to explain to the crowd that what made this race possible is underneath this hood. Take a look at this.

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0: shit, Todd Phillips Joker. I'm about to go loco, Oso and Snowfall. Bumpin' Killer Priest in the Benz like a ghost doll. But me and my neighbors crack that spike seltzer. Then me and my wife catch the flight from Delta. This is lifestyle shit, I couldn't tell you, but I've been nice with the blah, blah, blah, so I'll just tell you. Yeah.
1: So I was saying, we walked into Fluid, and it was like $2 Roman Cokes for like an hour. We're like in our ties and shirts come out.

0: 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Maybe it's time to try.
1: Yeah.

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1: 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You're not gaffling nobody. You fucking understand me? That's right. Get down on the goddamn ground. Now! Fucking move!
2: Let me take a shot at him.
1: We're gonna do you like King.
0: What goddamn King?
1: Rodney King, Martin Luther King, and all that goddamn King from Africa.
0: Look out, motherfucker.
3: Ship. H-I-P.
4: 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Y'all have to work.

0: male prostitute.
1: Modeling just sucks. They made me take off my top.
0: I am a male model, not a male prostitute.
1: Modeling just sucks. They made me take off my top.
0: I am a male model, not a male prostitute.
1: Modeling just sucks. They made me take off my top.
0: I am a male model, not a male prostitute.
1: Modeling just sucks. They made me take off my top.
2: I'm not modeling anymore for the two of you.
3: Well, I guess I just have my first taste of the filthy side of this.
4: Lithade.
5: Entre la vie et la mort, il n'ose plus vivre, il est vide comme sous
4: Hypnose.
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